0: everybody.
1: One is drinking and lusting, and his hunger for power became known to more and more people. The demands to do something about this.

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2: 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But

0: Forget the guys in the suits, you know what I'm saying? 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Because they ain't sexy at all.
1: Ez a poptarisznya.hu,
2: ahol a slágerek rendezvúznak.

The bad times in life is like a telephone. You never know when it's a go ring. But when it ring, just pick it up and receive. 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Cause the sun will always shine.